Can a mountain exist before it is washed to the sea? Yes, and how many years can some people exist before they're allowed to be free? Yes, and how many times can a man turn his head and pretend that he just doesn't

0: 新青年伊始 ，Bob Dylan 为电影《天才接班人》贡献了这首充满黑色幽默的摇滚宣言 ：“Things have changed， 物是人非，也不再为真理呐喊，只关心如何保持干燥。”这句歌词看似玩世不恭，实则是老战士的生存智慧。他再次解构了自己的神话，也把1960年代标志性的口型换成了慵懒的号声，也让曾经燃烧着抗议火焰的嗓音浸泡在爵士酒吧的 whiskey 当中。下面这首歌来自他2020年的作品《Murder Most of All》，最肮脏的谋杀。
1: President Kennedy was a red line. Good day to be living and a good day to die. Being led to the slaughter like a sacrificial lamb. You say, wait a minute, boys, you know who I am. Of course we do, we know who you are.Then they blew off his head while he was still in the car. Shot down like a dog in broad daylight. Was a matter of timing and the timing was right. You got unpaid debts. We've come to collect. We're gonna kill you with hatred without any respect.We'll mock you and shock you, and we'll grin in your face. We've already got someone here to take your place. The day they blew out the brains of the king, thousands were watching, no one saw a thing. It happened so quickly, so quick by surprise.Right there in front of everyone's eyes. Greatest magic trick ever under the sun. Perfectly executed, skillfully done. Wolfman, oh wolfman, oh wolfman, howl. Rub-a-dub-dub, it's a murder most foul.Hush, little children, you'll understand. The Beatles are coming, they're gonna hold your hand. Slide down the banister, go get your coat. Ferry across the Mersey and go for the throat. There's three bumps coming all dressed in rags. Pick up the pieces and lower the flags.I'm going to Woodstock, it's the Aquarian age. Then I'll go over to Altamont and sit near the stage. Put your head out the window, let the good times roll. There's a party going on behind the grassy knoll. Stack up the bricks, pour the cement. Don't say Dallas don't love you, Mr. President.Put your foot in the tank and step on the gas. Try to make it to the Triple Underpass. Blackface singer, whiteface clown. Better not show your faces after the sun.
0: 2020年79岁的鲍勃迪伦用这首长达17分钟的史诗完成了他对美国文化的终极审判。时间关系，我们没有办法在节目当中完整播放。这首歌以肯尼迪遇刺为原点，歌词就像考古探针般刺入流行文化的岩层。这位游吟诗人用一生证明，诗歌不必囚禁在书本当中，它可以在吉他弦上生长，在千万人的合唱中进化，在无尽的追问中获得永生。感谢各位收听这一期的唱片街33号，下期再见。
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2: Spring, summer 26 When the world is gonna end No hope for any fit Yeah, we're walking on our
3: FM Ariana Grande Hit that I made you love me